not what the word means, but I'll say it just the same. Talking to an entity.

0: In case you couldn't tell, Alicia and I are now going to do a duet of Oscar winning Tears. We're going to circle back for that, all right? Ladies and gentlemen,
1: what?
0: I'm going to tell you about one of the many men. Name is irrelevant.

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Is a life only a lesson if it hurts? This is all to say. It helps to know we're only passing through. The light will always

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Maybe it's better to keep it, there's nothing in love but defeat. Been in this winter for ages, feels like I've never been free. Maybe I'm just gonna say it, tell you I love you at least.

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When dawn comes back, I won't laugh at the sun,

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I know there's nothing I can do to bring it back.

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And at the end, it was you. At the end of it all, it was you. And at the end, it's you. It's you. At the end of it all, it's you. It's you. It's you. At the end of it all, I couldn't take it, but the spell of love, I couldn't shake it.

0: Yo, Bilal, just give him some. Check it out.
1: Yeah, yeah.
0: I reminisce, y'all. I reminisce. I reminisce. I reminisce. What you

We had a good thing going. It's not that nothing went wrong. Some angry moments, of course, but just a few.

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I don't pop my cork for every man I see.

Wouldn't you like to have fun, fun, fun? How's about a few laughs, laughs? I could show you a good time. Let me show you a good time. The minute you walked in the joint,

hit and run, weeping in anger. The knife sharpened, tiptoe, or just a shooting dead.